0: because he love her. You know what I'm saying? Now that is funny. That's funny.
1: Here's some more classics from the Wild Pitch label. Hun is voor de buren hier, Radio Centraal. We zijn 5 na 5 gepasseerd. Elke dinsdag van 4 tot 6 uur.
0: Yo, front door, back door, I ain't doing it. You know what I'm saying? Point blank. Yo, point blank, word up. Yo, on the street. So, yo, let me do this, man. Hold on.

Yeah, yo Don, give me a little bit of that chicken. That smooth chicken. A little bit of that gravy. And I want them old hot jazz biscuits. With a little bit of that blues butter.

0: Everybody's talking about the good old days, right? Yeah. Everybody, the good old days, the good old days.
1: Good old days.
2: The good old days. Can it all be so simple? Wu-Tang Clan.

economic plane, economic rain, I'm a economic brain, economic train, economic plane, economic rain, I'm a economic brain.

0: can go to Brussels tonight at 7 o'clock in the space which is called Le Sticky for the conference. And you also have a website.
1: Yes, we have a website, just Google Academy of Democratic Modernity and you will find it.
0: And you are also, part the of the Weaving Women for...
1: Yes, we have also the Network of Women Weaving Future.
0: Women Weaving Future.
1: Yes, you can just also Google this.
0: Okay, so we try to contact you for another broadcasting. Thank you.
1: Yes, it would be nice
0: for participating.
1: To meet you in person, folks.
0: Okay.
1: Thanks us a lot.
0: Thank you.
1: Okay. Bye.
2: Bye. 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

0: Bush.
1: Experience teaches wisdom and knowledge is power. Now right now is his back to be his hour. Right now some sound guy we are going to devour. Runway!

So, hello, we are now with more peoples in the space. Yes, with some of a collective called Kaart Collective, Cycling Artists.

0: So fluctuating research, yes.
1: So we're a professional artist, but very amateur cyclist, and we thought we would make a collective and try to combine both practice. So we're based in Roubaix in the north of France, and we thought it's such a pity that we're so close to Belgium, but the artistic scenes are sometimes not connected together. So we just took the bikes from Roubaix and we decided to follow the Schelde River up to the North Sea. And we stepped in Ghent, Sint-Niklaas and Antwerp, and met lots of people, got hosted by very nice institutions and collectives such as 019, VARP and Samus Roel here in Antwerp.
0: Nice.
2: And also we try to record things on the way and just collect the maximum materials we can with Zoom recorders, cameras, 3D scans, IDs, experiences. We don't know exactly what we're doing actually, but I think it's an excuse to meet people and to go through the landscape and extend the place where we live and work in a way, like to broader our world, our artistic world as well.
0: Nice, nice. Yeah, you came to Samus Roel and it was nice to see you all there. And I wondered directly like what is collective, but it's nice to directly, I also experienced it after art school, like how to behave and how to share, and in collective ways it's much more nicer. So I do like the approach, so very welcome in Samus Roel also. And now maybe you haven't seen the outdoor from here, but here and at Radio Centrale you can also see the Schelde, so maybe you can have a look later on. Yes. And where are you heading to after Antwerp?
3: Well, I believe we're going to go home on Tuesday, and then we're going to come back to Ghent to 019 on the 23rd, so Friday. Mm-hmm. And we're going to have 10 days of production, and then we're going to do a little opening on the weekend of the 1st and the 2nd of August, where we're going to present our researches, what we produced.
0: And maybe we can, I don't know, this is not prepared, but you made some recordings, so maybe later on in the research you can share the further on research, because we like soundscapes and research of nature, we're very interested. Yes, so you can check the collective at Instagram, kart.collective, and they have a website, kartkartkart.eu. Équipe d'artistes cyclistes basée à Roubaix. Merci beaucoup.
2: Merci.
3: Merci.
1: Thank you.
0: Bye bye.
2: Merci.
0: And I'm going to put a cassette.
4: Il a prié Dieu à faire à Allah, je ne sais pas. 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

Alrighty, righty, righty. We are almost at the end of our show, but because the collective is here and they are in research, we are gonna hear a little snippet of the recordings they made on traveling via the Schelde to here.

0: Listen, I hear a noise on my bike. 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Do not react. I hope something interesting is going to happen. Forget. I hope it's holding up. Take them out. I'm tired. When are we eating? Let your recorder running. 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
1: C'est la pire chute que je te souhaite.
2: Super. Merci pour le snippet. Yeah, super interesting. And yeah, for the listeners of Radio Centraal, if you want to research them further, they will come back with another sound recording. And so they will show the 2nd of August in Ghent.
3: First and second.
2: It's close by, so all there. Preferably with bike.

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0: Bye bye. 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
1: So the 5 minutes break has gone. A cruelly short interval for players rolling down their socks to fight off cramp, massaging tight muscles, and preparing to come up for another half hour with the fate of the Jules Rimet trophy still undecided. Let's rejoin Jeeves Wyn Jones.
2: Welkom op Bygone Days op Radio Centraal. Ik heb van alles bij vanavond. Ik weet zelf begot al niet meer wat. We gaan het samen ontdekken. Tot 6 uur zijn we hier. Woep woep. Back to Weber now. In possession on his own line. And gets a long ball to Haller. Haller just inside his own half. Pushing it across to his left there, where Held is in possession, just inside the West Germany half. Trying to go outside Allen Ball there. The Jackie Charlton not been drawn yet, but he's going into the penalty area, and he may get a cross in here.
3: It goes across the goal.

part of the night. Looked into the mirror and I couldn't see a thing. Man got on his shoulder and a grabbed a diamond ring and went on down past.

channels behind them, Germany, Russia, England, Portugal, the four survivors from the 53 nations who entered this competition over 2 years ago, now face the last hurdle before the greatest battle of all, the final for the Jules Rimet Cup, the most sought after of titles in the realm of football. The results of these semi-final ties and indeed of the ultimate world championship is history now. But to find out how the semi-finals were fought, first let us join Athel Still and Fred Verlander.

0: And as the spearhead blunted on the English defense, there came the lull. And then, the storm.
1: Kaluna, almost on the halfway line, challenged by Bobby Charlton, holding the ball there, trying to cross it. Bobby Charlton got a foot to it. The ball rolls away out of play. Portugal ball. Throw into the middle. Samaris there in the middle, just inside the England half. Gracia, it is not Samaris. Kaluna cross to Torres out on the left. Torres going in towards the penalty area, can't cross it, but it's a corner, but it isn't going to be taken.

0: ball almost came over on the far side. The England side defending the goal to our left, comes through to Cohen. Cohen halfway inside the West German half, up into the middle, and up goes Hurstvoigt. Oh, what a marvelous attempt!
1: Dit was Bygone Days. Bedankt voor het luisteren. Tot over 2 weken.
0: Whether he is suspect in the air, Mike was diving, flashing, zinging its way towards the left-hand corner of the net, and he just got a hand to it. A brilliant save. Looked a certain goal all the way, but extremely well saved by Tukowski, and still the score, one goal each then. To Hotchkiss, Hotchkiss to Beckenbauer, Beckenbauer again inside to Snellinger. Out he comes again to Overath, who very nearly scored just now, with a fine shot, inside to Holt, number 10. Again the West Germans looking very confident, getting themselves nicely set up, and again a corner given away by Ray Wilson, a flying header as Heller came in to try and snatch that ball away from him. Ray Wilson was across there very quickly and headed over the goal line for a corner.
2: You win, man.
3: Scusate un po', io non ho capito un cazzo.
2: Hey yo, man.
4: Ich bin jetzt so an dem Klavier drin und es klingt so komisch.
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0: journey through the history. 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Type of ish. 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
1: What we're gonna do right here is go back. 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

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We introduced ourselves and everything. He was like, man, I got this demo tape, man, I want to hit you with. 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
1: The man, the man. Get down, hello there. DJ Rhythmatic.
2: Hello.
1: One time in the house.
2: I am Rhythmatic. How you doing? What? You should do is get yourself a root pack. Root pack is very funky. Root pack. Hey, you any Fury Boy? 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
1: Well,
2: because they're very good looking. You know, they speak a good English. You know, root pack.
1: Word up, word up.
2: Root pack. I'm strong, strong.
1: Okay, word up.
3: 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And right about now, we're gonna drop this stuff that's on my marriage album, Peanut Butter Wolf, on Vinyl Ways of Turn. It's a cut we did, Styles, Cruise, and Flows, for those that know. Smooth Pack 99, Sound Pieces, The Antidote.

0: back up in the mix for all the other cats that supported hip hop since day one, you know what I'm saying? 99, Peanut Butter Wolf in the house, he rock on. Kazi and he claimed that Vanilla get down. I'll be the one that Soul Assassin click rock on. Old the one metaphor that Vanilla get down. The Live Breaker strut, they rock on. Planet Asian Rascal definitely get down. My man DJ Greenpeace, he rock on. To the Concentrated Entertainment, definitely get down. Johnny Quest and God's Gift, they rock on. Nico and Can't Kick, they definitely get down, you know what I'm saying? For those I forgot, those living in the sick industry, turn that tape over so you can peep. Sound Pieces, the antidote.
1: En zo, dames en heren, is het einde van deze cassette loopback gedaan en gaan we live beluisteren hoe een cassette wordt omgedraaid. 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
2: New Lupac LP. With the party continues.
3: Oh yeah.
2: Yo, this is that new shit. Y'all might have been hearing it.
3: That's it.
2: Yo, we gotta get that out.
3: Hold on.

0: so I don't listen to the radio. 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We take me to the spot so I can dig. Come home with a fat sack and dig.
1: Fuck that shit up.
0: Instead of playing sports, I'd rather dig.
1: Fuck that football shit.
0: Call my nigga Ken to see if he got the skip.
2: Hey, you heard this cow say this
0: shit? Yeah, that's the shit. It's cool. We be sprung off them loops like niggas and hoops.
1: Don't that shit.
0: Playing old static loop tapes and Jeeps like Spitzers and Coops. We keep sampling zap while I dig up the raw core.
2: Yeah,
0: oh shit, I'm out. I gotta go to the record store.
2: Peace.
0: Fuck. Should I hit up Craig's spot in Ventura?
2: Hit up that T.O. spot.
0: What about Melrose?
2: Fuck.
0: Yeah. What's up?
2: Fuck it, I go to L.A.
0: Okay, let's
2: fuck
0: go.
2: It. Fuck.

0: wrong with the madism. But I'm gonna tell you like this, I don't have to do that to get fucked up. I don't have to do that. I'm gonna make you groove. Y'all feeling that urge.
1: Who get weed in
2: here? I get high, bro.
0: And who gets high? All y'all get high?
1: Niggas, y'all niggas don't get high.
0: Y'all get low.
1: Who this motherfucker?
0: Y'all get weed. Hey, check it. Hold up, bro. How many of y'all get weeded in?
3: Weeded in.
0: How many get weeded in? Every time you watch, you get weeded.

0: 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If they change their names.
1: And to make it harder, they won't show their skills. They'll keep them hidden. Unless it is an emergency.

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1: Cool. Exactly. What y'all think about
2: take it to the next.
1: What y'all think about the Lil Pack album and shit?
3: Woo!
4: Yo, the long way to that stuff.
3: Man.
4: Yo, I ain't even gonna talk. Yo, the video.
3: Heat.
4: Yo, the heat. The LP.
3: Wow.
4: Madlib. DJ Rome's on the cut, yo.
3: I think it was a beautiful thing, man. I was happy
4: speaker
3: to get down,
4: smashing.
3: Too.
4: That's my joint. Speaker smashing.

0: think for the first time in Western history of music, I think this might be the first time that you will hear this kind of thing going on.
1: Excuse me, I have an appointment with Dr. SP at 1200 hours.
2: The doctor will be right with you.
1: Okay, thank you.
2: Hello, my fine man.
1: Oh, hello.
2: Follow me into room 1200, please, so that we can run our 1200 different skin tests on you, my bud.
1: Okay, well, I figure you might want to know I'm specifically here because I'm having trouble with my auditory canal. For some reason, it's making it hard for me to comprehend from what's right and wrong. This muse.
2: Okay, well, for starters, come here, my boy, and let me see your ear.
3: Sound.
2: Now, did you hear that?
1: It was a bit fuzzy. Maybe if you say it a little louder.
2: Tell you what. Hold on, my boy. Nurse, I need you to formulate 1,200 pieces according to sound and then mix them with the carbonated liquid. Amplify all chemicals according to the lupism meter.
4: You mean the LP Soundbase 12,000?
2: Yes, that's the one.
4: But we

One is one, and one is to know. And to know is to create. And to create is to know the full spiritual value of the mind and body. Then we create.

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The mind is a labyrinth, ladies and gentlemen, a puzzle. And while the paths of the brain are plainly visible, its ways deceptively apparent, its destinations are unknown, its secrets still secrets. And, if we are honest, it is the lure of the labyrinth that draws us to our chosen field to unlock those secrets.

Master, do you think it's gonna rain? And Master finally replied, more rest, more grass, more grass, more ass.

New York is New York without you, Lord. Too few of our only crew left on Astro. So if I trade our hope for some Hollywood,

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Forgive me.

With the songs, all I'm trying to do is relay feelings that I'm quite sure we all feel, but what I'm trying to do is be more exact on those feelings, or relay them more as an emotion than as a word.